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0: There's nothing, and I mean nothing, like a great rock song. Especially a bunch of them in a row. It's another Rock 107 Stompless Block of Rock. And it starts right now.

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Remember those young, scruffy-haired, new-age bands from the 90s? Yeah, I don't know how to tell you this, but that was like 30 years ago. And those songs are now classics. This is the evolution of classic rock. 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
1: Hey there, it's Ted Bradford, and here's why September 20th matters in rock. In 1968, Led Zeppelin started recording their self-titled debut album at London's Olympic Studios, finishing it in just 36 hours of studio time. The following year, John Lennon privately told Paul McCartney and Ringo Starr that he was leaving the Beatles. In 73, Jim Croce, the beloved singer-songwriter, died tragically in a plane crash in Louisiana. He was only 30. In 75, David Bowie scored his first number one hit on the U.S. singles chart with Fame. And finally, in 76, AC/DC released their third studio album, Dirty Deeds Done Dirt Cheap. And that's why September 20th matters in rock. I'm Ted. Rock on.

0: high school. He went to Jennifer's house on lunch break, listening to all these songs and records piled all over the place, waiting for a moment, any moment at all, to even to put your arm around her. And she said the same thing we're going to say right now. This next batch of tunes will be well worth the wait. 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

From Rush to Bush. Why aren't they pronounced the same? From Rush to Bush. This is the never-ending history of rock and roll. Quinty's Classic Rock. 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
0: 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Still banging the hell out of the speakers. 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

0: Hang tight. Time to flip the record over. Side B is all queued up on the Rock 107 turntable. And we drop the needle right after this. 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

0: 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We'll plug the guitars back in right after this.
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And where Freddie Mercury still holds the crowd in the palm of his hand. 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

0: Time for a backstage look at the businesses that make Rock 107 possible. 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
4: 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It is roughly 100 times stronger than morphine and about 40 times more potent than heroin. Fentanyl is being mixed into or disguised by dealers as other popular but illegal drugs, and people are dying. I'm Deputy Commissioner Rick Barnum of the Ontario Provincial Police. Please think twice and don't take the risk.
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2: Good morning. Some sun, some cloud, and a breezy high of 16 degrees expected today. It's currently 10. I'm Eleni Cameron with your Rock 107 News Update. 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Belleville police have confirmed an officer and another individual have been taken to hospital following a shootout at the Sons of Jacob Synagogue Sunday evening. An unmarked police cruiser and officer, along with security, were already on site at the corner of Bleecker and Victoria Avenue when shots began ringing out around 7 p.m. Worshippers were inside celebrating Yom Kippur, the holiest day of the Jewish calendar. An eyewitness reported hearing around 20 bullets strike the building. Norm Wedham is president of the Sons of Jacob Synagogue and spoke to Quinty News.
3: It's obviously very unusual for Belleville to have this happen, but I mean, this certainly isn't going to shut us down or stop us. Yes, we won't be having service because we can't get into the building at the moment because it is a crime scene being looked after by the police. We will resume and we're not going to stop.
2: The Special Investigations Unit has invoked its mandate. More coverage, including comments from Mayor Neil Ellis and Premier Doug Ford at quintynews.com. In other news, it took a jury just over a day of deliberations to deliver a verdict in a 2019 Belleville homicide case. 49-year-old Frederick Gordon Howes was found guilty of second-degree murder following an investigation at a Murney Street transitional home. Officers originally discovered the 23-year-old victim from London without vital signs inside the home. Howes is set to return to court in the coming weeks to receive his sentence. Parliament is set to resume today after a three-month break amid the U.S. trade war and Canada's move to strengthen ties to the European Union. Prime Minister Mark Carney told his MPs on Friday that this would be a crucial session of the House of Commons. He said his Liberal government will be introducing some of the most consequential legislation in decades, including a bill to streamline infrastructure project reviews. A massive refurbishment project kicks off today with four reactors at Pickering Nuclear Generating Station taken offline. The $26.8 billion effort will begin in earnest this coming January. The project, expected to take the units out of service for about a decade and would extend the nuclear plant's life by up to 38 years, producing enough electricity to power 2.2 million homes. Over the weekend, journalists from CNN, Politico, and MS Now turned away from the White House grounds as they reported for work some of their badges taken. President Trump announced he was banning the outlets because of what he claimed was unfair coverage. ABC News contributor and former DNC chair Donna Brazil.
4: He loves the media. He adores, you know, the back and forth. In fact, he tries to go around the media when they're not treating him as well. But I found it baffling that this week, right before the president of China makes his state visit to Washington, that the president would ban CNN, MS Now, and Politico.
2: 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Toronto Blue Jays beat the American League West leading Texas Rangers 7-2 to avoid a series sweep Sunday. Toronto remains three games back of Chicago in the race for the last AL wildcard spot, with the White Sox eliminating the Detroit Tigers from playoff contention with a rain-soaked 8-1 victory yesterday. The Blue Jays continue their road trip tonight in Baltimore. Trey Savage scheduled to return to the mound. In the NFL's late game, Harrison Butker kicked two field goals in overtime as the Kansas City Chiefs beat the Indianapolis Colts 33-30. The Chiefs improving to 2-0. The Colts are 0-2. Tonight's Monday Nighter has the New York Giants visiting the L.A. Rams. The Trenton Golden Hawks game in North York was postponed Sunday. Next action for the G-Hawks tomorrow against the visiting Toronto Warriors. Junior C action on Sunday. The Lakefield Chiefs beat the Trent Hills Thunder 7-3. The Picton Pirates fell 5-2 to the Amherst View Jets. There's NHL preseason action tonight. Montreal Canadiens hosting the Ottawa Senators. At the Biltmore Championship in Asheville, Jacob Bridgman won his second PGA Tour title yesterday. And the Toronto Tempo played their final home game of their inaugural WNBA season, a 106-69 loss to the New York Liberty. 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A mix of sun and cloud today, the high 16 degrees and breezy. Partly cloudy tonight, going all the way down to 5. Tomorrow, sun, cloud again, breezy, the high 17, sunshine and 19 degrees on Wednesday. It's currently 10. 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
0: Good morning. It's a clear drive on the 401 in both directions. Belleville and Trenton streets look good. Highway 62 and 37 are both in the clear, and Highway 49, I'm not seeing any heavy construction-related delays. 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With the latest traffic, I'm Antonia Altavante.
5: From the Quinty Newsroom, there is a closure on Victoria Avenue in Belleville. That closure is by Victoria Bleecker area. The road is closed by police until further notice.
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0: Rock 107 Heart and Heartless kicking off the Monday installment of your Rock 107 Morning Buzz. Good morning. I'm Buzz Collins. Alana Cameron will join us a little later this hour. Here you go. Welcome to your last full day of summer 2026. That's right. Fall makes its official arrival tomorrow evening, 8:05 p.m. So soak it in. I will say it will feel more like fall than summer today. Mix of sun and cloud, breezy, high of only 17 right now. 9 degrees in downtown Belleville. We'll have full forecast details with our first check-in of the morning from Ken McKinley, again in for Kevin Williams today. I had a whirlwind road trip weekend to Cobalt, Ontario. Did a gig up in Cobalt, Ontario. Not sure if you've been within that vicinity. Beautiful area. What a gorgeous drive. I saw something, though, on my drive I have never seen before in my life. I'll tell you more about that one a little later this hour. As well, there's still time to get your birthday details into us. We'll handle those in about an hour from now. If you know somebody sharing or having a birthday today that you'd like to share with us, get those details to us through our website, rock107.ca. Somebody could score a $25 gift card to Pizza Nova. Also up for grabs this morning on contest time, a pair of tickets to Matthew Good. He'll be playing the Empire Theater November 10th. We've got a pair of tickets for that each and every day this week with contest time just after 8 o'clock. All that and a whole lot more on the way. Hang on for the hip next.
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0: Rock 107, the Tragically Hip Boots Are Heart 620. It's Buzz Collins here. And joining us again this morning, filling in for Kevin Williams. Good morning, Ken McKinley. What's going on?
1: Across our area today, look for partly sunny skies. Some clouds passing through the skies at times, but a dry day, and for the most part, a comfortable day. It'll be a little breezy at times. High temperatures around 17 or so. Then tonight, partly cloudy, cooling off to around 8 by tomorrow morning. Tomorrow, partly to mostly sunny. Again, breezy. High temperatures about 17. Clear, cooler tomorrow night. Lows around 6. Mostly sunny on Wednesday with high temperatures around 19. And a lot of sun both Thursday and Friday as well with high temperatures both days around 20. I'm meteorologist Ken McKinley.
0: All right, we'll catch another update next hour right around 7:50. Got the Ramones on the way after this. Hang on.
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0: All right, we'll catch another update next hour right around 7:50. Got the Ramones on the way after this. Hang on.
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0: Rock 107, Sloan and the Good in Everyone, 638. It's Buzz and Alana this morning. Sun and cloud for us today, breezy, and the best we'll get to for a high 17. We're at 9 right now. This is it, Alana, the last full day of summer. Enjoy.
1: Oh, it is, isn't it? I hadn't even thought about that. Yeah. Thanks for brightening my Monday morning.
0: Whatever I can do, whatever I'm here for you. I had this weekend, I did a show up in Cobalt, Ontario. Bit of a drive, 6.5 hour drive there. And it's not the first time I've performed in Bear Country, but it was the first time where I was told after the show I could not load out immediately because they had to confirm they got a bear out of the area.
1: You've had a thing with bears. Wasn't you talking about a bear in Napanee last week?
0: There was a bear in Napanee right there just off of Center Street. And then, I had to wait to get the green light from the staff of the theater before I could.
1: For them, it's like just another Saturday. Yeah.
0: By the way, speaking of on the way home, this was a first as well. On the way home, we're not even maybe 30 minutes out of Cobalt. And, you see the odd roadkill on any given road trip. But this was the first time I'd ever seen bear roadkill.
1: Really?
0: Yeah. Not a big bear, but a bear nonetheless. Roadkill on the shoulder. I was tempted, I'll be honest, just between you and me, I was tempted to pull over, turn around, and take a selfie with the dead bear. And then I thought I could, Photoshop like a bow into the, and then I would look like one of those hunting pictures I've always wanted to be a part of. I did not.
1: You resisted the urge.
0: Anyway, beautiful country. What a gorgeous drive. The leaves just starting to turn. Highly recommend if you're looking for a nice little road trip up the Cobalt area. Well, New Liskeard, is the major community there. And we enjoy a short but enjoyable stay. Hopefully get back there someday. Back at it in a second with Mellencamp right after this.
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1: Oh, hell yes.
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0: Danzig, Mother, Rock 107, Buzz and Alana here, 650 on your Monday morning. Sun and cloud for us today. Kind of cool. High of only 17. We're 9 right now in downtown Belleville. You know what went down in Toronto over the weekend? How did we miss out on this one? The 2026 World Poutine Eating Championship.
1: Ooh.
0: The winner, a name very familiar to the eating competitions, Joey Chestnut.
1: Oh, he likes poutine as well, eh?
0: Yeah, Joey Chestnut ate 21 pounds. 21 pounds of poutine in 10 minutes, which is still not his record. He, 21 and a quarter pounds to be exact. He did 26 pounds at the same event last year.
1: Lord.
0: Off by almost 5 pounds. His world record is 28 pounds. He set that record back in 2019. He wins $9,500 for that, for stuffing his face with poutine. I've often thought if they had a pulled pork competition, maybe they do. Sign me up for that, because I can see, yeah. I seem to be able to eat that stuff endlessly. Have you ever noticed with pulled pork, you can put anywhere from a pinch to a boatload into a sandwich. It just somehow you can compress. The reason I bring this up is my wife made a huge batch of pulled pork over the weekend for my daughter's baby shower. I get home from this road trip that I was on. I'm hungry. So I text her. I said, by any chance, was there any leftover pulled pork you didn't take with you?
1: Are you thinking about that pulled pork?
0: I was thinking about that pulled pork all weekend long. So she texts back. Oh, yeah, it's in the, and then some gobbledygook word that she screwed up. But I took it to say, I thought it said microwave. So I thought, oh, bonus. So I open the microwave, and she's got what looks like the leftover, to me, looks like leftover pulled pork, but it looks a little congealed, right? And, but whatever, I take a little bit, throw it into a bowl and nuke it. And then it looks really greasy and, to be quite honest, gooey. I take a couple of bites and it's like, this is crap. This is like, I'm eating like what tastes like fat and pig skin is what it tastes like.
1: And that's what it was?
0: Well, she gets home later on. She says, did you get a chance to try the pulled pork? I said, yeah. She says, what did you think? I said, well, and I hate to have to tell her, but I got to be honest. I said, not so good. I've had your pulled pork before. This was actually kind of, ugh. And she said, really? I said, and then she opens the oven door, like the regular oven, and there's this big pan, roasting pan, full of perfect pulled pork. She said, I texted, it was in the oven. I said, no, you texted, it was in the blah, blah, blah. And I thought that blah, blah, blah, was the microwave. She says, oh, no, that was scrap. So I was eating garbage. I officially ate garbage for supper last night. Anyway, today, hopefully, I'll get a chance to have some real pulled pork.
1: It's going to taste even better now that you've had whatever you had yesterday.
0: I would think so. Anything will taste better after that. Got your dad joke in just a second.
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0: 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You know why?
1: Why?
0: Inflation. Think about that one for a second. Lady Madonna, it's the Beatles.
1: Oh, God.
0: 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Good morning.

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1: Good morning. A mix of sun and cloud, a bit of a breeze. The high 17. Right now, it's 9. I'm Elena Cameron with your Rock 107 News Update. 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Old Highway 2, west of Wallbridge Loyalist Road. The province's Special Investigations Unit has invoked its mandate following a shooting at the Sons of Jacob Synagogue in Belleville last night. The dramatic situation unfolded shortly after 7 p.m. at the House of Prayer, which sits at the corner of Victoria and Bleecker. Belleville police confirm an officer and another individual were taken to hospital as a result of the incident. About 20 people were inside the synagogue, having gathered to celebrate Yom Kippur. Multiple witnesses spoke with our Zach McGibbon, who was on scene after the events unfolded. Local resident Mike was working security at the synagogue.
2: I'm doing security. I'm walking around, outside, down, up and down the sidewalk. And then they walk back in the synagogue. Just walked down the stairs in the sanctuary and I hear this pop, pop, pop, pop. Bang, bang, bang, bang.
1: Belleville Mayor Neil Ellis issued a statement saying he's deeply saddened and disturbed by the incident and that the city of Belleville has zero tolerance for acts of violence motivated by hate. He extended sympathy to the city's Jewish community and to the injured officer. He also commended the Belleville Police Service for its swift response and continued efforts to keep our community safe. A Belleville jury has returned a guilty verdict in a 2019 fatal transitional home incident, convicting 49-year-old Frederick Gordon House of second-degree murder. The panel deliberated for just over a day before holding House responsible for the death of a 23-year-old London man. Emergency crews had discovered the victim without vital signs inside the Murney Street residence. House now remains in custody ahead of an upcoming sentencing hearing. Parliament set to resume today after a three-month break amid the U.S. trade war and Canada's move to strengthen ties to the European Union. Prime Minister Mark Carney told his MPs Friday that this would be a crucial session of the House of Commons. He said his Liberal government would be introducing some of the most consequential legislation in decades, including a bill to streamline infrastructure project reviews. Carney will attend question period this afternoon and then travel to New York City for the United Nations General Assembly until Wednesday. Increased coyote sightings and a string of attacks on children in the Toronto area in recent months have raised alarms and questions about encounters with the wild canines. Data from the city shows coyotes carried out 20 attacks on humans that caused injuries, including 9 biting incidents between 2019 and June of this year. The city says long-term prevention, public education, and aversion tactics have been effective in mitigating coyote encounters, calling removal of the wild canines ineffective, costly, and counterproductive. And the 46th annual Bay of Quinte Terry Fox Run was held at Westwix Park Sunday. Organizer Vicky Samaras spoke to the crowd as they prepared for their walk around the park to raise money for cancer research. She said they have to keep fundraising to find a cure.
3: You know where the money is going. It's for all cancers. And I have to tell you, his oncologist is still alive. And he recently said, had Terry been diagnosed today, he would still be alive. So he is saving lives.
1: 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Around $60,000 was raised. 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Toronto Blue Jays beat the American League West leading Texas Rangers 7-2 to avoid a series sweep Sunday. Toronto remains 3 games back of Chicago in the race for the last AL wildcard spot, with the White Sox eliminating the Detroit Tigers from playoff contention with a rain-soaked 8-1 victory yesterday. The Blue Jays continue their road trip tonight in Baltimore. Tre'Davious Savage scheduled to return to the mound. In the NFL's late game, Harrison Butker kicked 2 field goals in overtime as the Kansas City Chiefs beat the Indianapolis Colts 33-30. The Chiefs improving to 2-0. The Colts are 0-2. Tonight's Monday Nighter has the New York Giants visiting the LA Rams. The Trenton Golden Hawks game in North York was postponed Sunday. Next action for the Jayhawks tomorrow against the visiting Toronto Warriors. Junior C action on Sunday. The Lakefield Chiefs beat the Trent Hills Thunder 7-3. The Picton Pirates fell 5-2 to the Amherst View Jets. There's NHL preseason action tonight. Montreal Canadiens hosting the Ottawa Senators. At the Biltmore Championship in Asheville, Jacob Bridgman won his second PGA Tour title yesterday. And the Toronto Tempo played their final home game of their inaugural WNBA season, a 106-69 loss to the New York Liberty. 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Trailhead Belleville, next to Swiss Chalet on North Front Street. A mix of sun and cloud and breezy with a high of 17 degrees today and tomorrow.
4: Tonight, partly cloudy, the low down to 8, and looking ahead to Wednesday, a sunny day with a high of 19 degrees. Right now, it's 9. 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
5: It's a clear drive on the 401 in both directions. Belleville and Trenton streets look good. Highway 62 and 37 both are smooth sailing in both directions. And then Highway 49 is also clear. 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

0: Rock 107, Black Crowes, Hard to Handle. It's Buzz and Alanis 709 on your Monday morning. A mix of sun and cloud for your last day of summer. A little on the breezy side as well. And cool with a high of just 17. 9 degrees right now in downtown Belleville. Let's find out what is going on for this day in history. It is Monday, September 21st, 2026. Today, by the way, International Day of Peace. Could use a little bit of that these days. It's also World Gratitude Day. Take a moment to thank somebody. And Miniature Golf Day, so you have that as well. It was on this day, September 21st, back in 1937, The Hobbit by J.R.R. Tolkien was first published, this day in 1937. It was on this day in 1970, Monday Night Football made its debut. This day in 1985, Dire Straits hit number one with Money for Nothing. On this day in 1993, one of my favorite cop shows, NYPD Blue, made its debut on ABC. Hard to believe that's 33 years ago already. This day in 1996, Jack Gillis married Meg White. He took her last name and they formed the White Stripes. This day in 1998, President Clinton's videotaped grand jury testimony about his affair with Monica Lewinsky was publicly broadcast. And it was on this day in 2011, after more than 30 years together, REM announced they were breaking up as a band. Celebrity birthdays today. Nicole Richie turns 45. Oasis's Liam Gallagher is 54. Alfonso Ribeiro of Fresh Prince fame, he's 55. Luke Wilson, also 55 today. Ricky Lake turns 58. Country singer Faith Hill turning 59. Cheryl Hines from Curb Your Enthusiasm, 61 years old today. Bill Murray turns 76. And Stephen King, 79 years young today. As for our rockaholic birthdays, Taylor DeLine. Taylor, happy birthday today to our beautiful daughter. Hope you have a great day. Love you. Love mom and dad. Hashtag BBReal. All right. Kayla celebrated a birthday yesterday. Wishing you, Kayla, a very happy 13th birthday. Love mom, Seymour, Nathan, Eric, Grandpa, and Uncle Ricky. And Nick Romano turned 19 on Saturday. Happy birthday, Nick. Have a great day at work today. We'll put all those names into the mixifier. Ding! Congratulations to Taylor DeLine. Taylor, you've got yourself $25 to spend at Pizza Nova Belleville. Real Italian pizza made fresh every day at 94 College Street West in Belleville. 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

0: The Glorious Suns, Lightning, Rock 107. It's Buzz along with Alana Cameron this morning. Sun and cloud, you can see it's already a bit of a breezy one, and we're going to have that breeze with us through the day, and only a high of 17. We are 9 degrees right now in downtown Belleville. Did I mention today is World Gratitude Day? A day for everybody on this planet to find something to be thankful for. And I know in this day and age, sometimes I know that list is pretty short.
1: It can be tough some days.
0: Yeah. Right off the top of your head. And don't do something easy like, oh, my kids or whatever. Like, yeah, we get it. We like our, we appreciate
1: I
0: our kids.
1: I am thankful for my kids.
0: No, I'm saying I am too. Yeah. And maybe I take them a little for granted. I don't. I'm just saying something that you wouldn't think.
1: Oh, yeah.
0: Well, you think on that one. I'm grateful for the fact that on the entire trip this weekend, even though there was two guys in the cab of a truck for 13 hours together, nobody, at least evidently, nobody broke wind the entire trip. And I was thankful for that.
1: Wow.
0: That's the little things we should be thankful for.
1: I would be thankful for that, too, because I live in a house with three boys.
0: Oh,
1: it's constant.
0: You're desensitized, then,
1: constant.
0: To that sort of thing.
1: No. You don't get desensitized to that sort of thing.
0: So you would be thankful for air fresheners.
1: I would be thankful for air fresheners.
0: That's what I'm talking about. These things that you don't think of every day, that we can take for granted, but we don't think
1: windows
0: of.
1: Windows that open.
0: Right?
1: And let
0: exactly.
1: Fresh air in.
0: Anyway, for those of you still trying to think about something that maybe you're grateful for that you don't really think of all that often, maybe this'll help a little bit here.
2: Well, hello there, and welcome to World Gratitude Day. If you're struggling to find something in your life to be grateful for, don't worry. We're here to help. Maybe you're grateful that your spouse finally stopped asking you to day. If you're struggling to find something in your life to be grateful for, don't worry. We're here to help. Maybe you're grateful that your spouse finally stopped asking you to lose weight.

0: 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The point is, it doesn't matter if you're single, unemployed, broke, overweight, or living with your parents. There's always something to be grateful for. Unless, of course, you're bald.
1: That's funny. I don't find that funny at all.
0: So, happy World Gratitude Day. And remember, gratitude is the best attitude. Because no matter how badly you've screwed up your life, there's always someone out there making you look like a success story.
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0: They rocked Winnipeg last night. AC/DC, it's a long way to the top if you want to rock and roll on Rock 107. It's Buzz along with Alana, 7:38. We've got an updated look at your weather with Ken McKinley checking in again for Kevin Williams coming up in just over 10 minutes. This is not the kind of story I like talking about. I like to kind of keep things as light as we can here, but tough to ignore this one. You know, and I'll be honest, we sadly have become desensitized to these types of stories because A, they happen all too frequently, but B, they often happen in other parts of the world. And, you know, it's not, I hate to put it this way, it's usually not our problem. This here happened right here in Belleville, a shooting at a synagogue, Sons of Jacob Synagogue. What do we know, Alana, right now?
1: So shots rang out about 7 o'clock last night as they were gathering in the synagogue for Yom Kippur, which of course is a very important celebration. And there were, you know, some people say dozens of shots they thought they heard, you know, 20 to 30, maybe even more shots heard. And some of them, of course, hitting the building, even going through the stained glass at the synagogue. And then in the end, a Belleville police officer is in hospital along with one other person.
0: No fatalities reported.
1: No.
0: Thank God.
1: Not at this point.
0: Amazing. Yeah. Thank God. And not at this point.
1: And you know, there was a police officer on site in an unmarked cruiser because they had been taking precautions because these things are happening elsewhere.
0: Yeah.
1: So they had extra security. They had an unmarked police cruiser there. And so who knows that maybe that action
0: kept things from being much worse than they could have been.
1: Far worse than they could have been. And, you know, such quick action by Belleville police, as well as the city getting together and, you know, just all those, you know, all those emergency training things that, you know, organizations go through. This was a time that it comes into effect.
0: Well, we do know this. The officer in the hospital, he's in the ICU. And if you are of the praying sort, this is definitely a time to do some praying.
2: Our officer is currently in ICU. He still requires the prayers and support of the community and will for the coming days. His family are with him. He's surrounded and looked after with our team of support.
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0: Rock 107, April Wine, say hello, 7:50, and time to say hello to Ken McKinley again this morning, brought to you by Friel Heating and Air Conditioning. 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Good morning again, Ken. I guess today our final full day of summer, but I got to tell you, it's feeling like fall's already kicked into gear a while back.
1: Yeah, the temperatures are very fall-like, and not unusual for this time in September at all. Fall does arrive officially at 8:05 tomorrow evening, so we have a full day of summer today, and then we transition tomorrow. First full day of fall is on Wednesday, and over the next couple of days, generally quiet weather conditions. We'll see some clouds at times, a lot of high clouds drifting across at this hour, the sun trying to come through them at times. That'll be the story through the day today, so we'll call it a partly sunny day, but there will be evidence of clouds more often than not. We'll be rather breezy through the day today, and high temperatures be about 17, the breeze making it feel just a bit cooler, so the light jacket may be in order for today. For tonight, partly cloudy skies, low temperatures around 8, and tomorrow partly to mostly sunny. It'll be breezy again, high temperatures about 17 once more, then clear but cooler tomorrow night, lows around 6. Mostly sunny for Wednesday, high about 19, and right now it looks like both Thursday and Friday will feature a good deal of sunshine with high temperatures both days around 20 or so. So a very autumn-like week coming up, a fairly quiet week in terms of precipitation.
0: All righty. Well, I know we'll be chatting again tomorrow morning. We'll talk to you then.
1: All right.
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1: Good morning. A mix of sun and cloud and a breezy high of 17. Right now, it's 9. Good morning. I'm Elena Cameron with your Rock 107 News Update, brought to you by Alf Curtis Home Improvements, your trusted building supply partner, the number one store for large and small renovators, Old Highway 2, west of Walbridge, Loyalist Road. Belleville police have confirmed an officer and another individual have been taken to hospital following a shootout at the Sons of Jacob Synagogue Sunday evening. An unmarked police cruiser and officer, along with security, were already on site at the corner of Bleecker and Victoria Avenue when shots began ringing out around 7 p.m. Worshippers were inside celebrating Yom Kippur, the holiest day of the Jewish calendar. An eyewitness reported hearing around 20 bullets strike the building. Norm Wedham is president of the Sons of Jacob Synagogue and spoke to Quinty News.
2: It's very unusual for Belleville to have this happen, but I mean, this certainly isn't going to shut us down or stop us. Yes, we won't be having service because we can't get into the building at the moment because it is a crime scene being looked after by the police. We will resume and we're not going to stop.
1: The Special Investigations Unit has invoked its mandate. More coverage, including comments from Mayor Neil Ellis and Premier Doug Ford at QuintyNews.com. In other news, it took a jury just over a day of deliberations to deliver a verdict in a 2019 Belleville homicide case. 49-year-old Frederick Gordon Howes was found guilty of second-degree murder following an investigation at a Murney Street transitional home. Officers originally discovered the 23-year-old victim from London without vital signs inside the home. Howes is set to return to court in the coming weeks to receive his sentence. Parliament is set to resume today after a three-month break amid the U.S. trade war and Canada's move to strengthen ties to the European Union. Prime Minister Mark Carney told his MPs on Friday that this would be a crucial session of the House of Commons. He said his Liberal government will be introducing some of the most consequential legislation in decades, including a bill to streamline infrastructure project reviews. A massive refurbishment project kicks off today with four reactors at Pickering Nuclear Generating Station taken offline. The $26.8 billion effort will begin in earnest this coming January. The project, expected to take the units out of service for about a decade and would extend the nuclear plant's life by up to 38 years, producing enough electricity to power 2.2 million homes. Over the weekend, journalists from CNN, Politico, and MS Now turned away from the White House grounds as they reported for work some of their badges taken. President Trump announced he was banning the outlets because of what he claimed was unfair coverage. ABC News contributor and former DNC chair Donna Brazil.
3: He loves the media. He adores, you know, the back and forth. In fact, he tries to go around the media when they're not treating him as well. But I found it baffling that this week, right before the president of China makes his state visit to Washington, that the president would ban CNN, MS Now, and Political.
1: 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Toronto Blue Jays beat the American League West leading Texas Rangers 7-2 to avoid a series sweep Sunday. Toronto remains three games back of Chicago in the race for the last AL wildcard spot, with the White Sox eliminating the Detroit Tigers from playoff contention with a rain-soaked 8-1 victory yesterday. The Blue Jays continue their road trip tonight in Baltimore. Trey Savage scheduled to return to the mound. In the NFL's late game, Harrison Butker kicked two field goals in overtime as the Kansas City Chiefs beat the Indianapolis Colts 33-30. The Chiefs improving to 2-0. The Colts are 0-2. Tonight's Monday Nighter has the New York Giants visiting the LA Rams. The Trenton Golden Hawks game in North York was postponed Sunday. Next action for the Seahawks tomorrow against the visiting Toronto Warriors. Junior C action on Sunday. The Lakefield Chiefs beat the Trent Hills Thunder 7-3. The Picton Pirates fell 5-2 to the Amherst View Jets. There's NHL preseason action tonight. Montreal Canadiens hosting the Ottawa Senators. At the Biltmore Championship in Asheville, Jacob Bridgman won his second PGA Tour title yesterday. And the Toronto Tempo played their final home game of their inaugural WNBA season, a 106-69 loss to the New York Liberty. 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A mix of sun and cloud and breezy with a high of 17 degrees today and tomorrow. Tonight, partly cloudy, the low down to 8. And looking ahead to Wednesday, a sunny day with a high of 19 degrees. Right now, it's 9. 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
4: It's a clear drive on Belleville and Trenton streets. Highways 62 and 37 are moving well in both directions. The 401 is also clear. And then Highway 49, I'm just seeing construction-related volume starting to build through Fish Lake Road. 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And that's the latest traffic on Antonia Old Tabak Day.
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0: 20s classic rock, Rock 107 Boston, Peace of Mind, 812 with Buzz and Alana. Sun and cloud for us today, breezy, high of 17. We're 8 now in downtown. We're going the wrong way. Downtown Belleville, 8 degrees right now. It's fresh. It's a fresh start. Grab a jacket on the way out the door this morning. Our last day of summer. This is the way we're going to deal with it.
1: We'll another one comes to an end.
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0: Great prize. 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Your Monday morning mind bender. Here it is. One question only. I am opening the phone lines as we speak. 771-1071 if you know the answer to this. 12%, so certainly not the majority, but 12% of those surveyed say this is the worst gift you can buy someone. What do you think it is? 771-1071. 12% of people say this is the worst gift you can buy. When you think back on bad gifts yourself, do you have any that stand out at all?
1: I don't know if I really have any that stand out. A vacuum cleaner I got one time.
0: Did you? As a gift?
1: Yeah.
0: Ooh, ouch.
1: Yeah. From my husband.
0: Well, let's go to the phone lines. From your husband?
1: Yeah.
0: Way to go, Preston. Nice one. Excellent.
1: I'm still married to him, so I guess I got over it.
0: 12% of people say this is the worst gift you can buy someone. 771-1071. Hi, Rock 107. What's your guess?
4: A toaster.
0: Toaster. A great answer, but no, that's not it. Thanks. Hi, Rock 107. What do you think?
5: Underwear.
0: Underwear. I wouldn't mind underwear. I'm always needing underwear.
1: We have to give boys underwear because you never replace them.
0: We go through them pretty quick. But not what we're looking for. Thanks. 771-1071. 12% of people say this is the worst gift you can buy somebody. Hi, Rock 107. What's your guess?
4: Liquor.
0: That's a bad gift?
4: Well, depends what you buy.
0: I guess. I mean, if you're shopping for, say, a wine connoisseur and you get them baby duck, maybe.
1: Baby duck.
0: That's not going to make the list. Good guess.
1: Stick not some orange juice in it. It's fine.
0: Yeah. Okay. 771-1071. 12% of people say this is the worst gift you can buy somebody. What do you think? Hi, Rock 107. What's your guess?
4: Hygiene products.
0: Great answer, but no,
1: like
0: that is not
1: a vacuum cleaner. Not only is your house dirty, you're not clean
0: right.
1: either.
0: Yeah. Hi, Rock 107. What's your guess?
4: Deodorant.
0: Deodorant. Good answer, but no, that's not it. Hi, Rock 107. What do you think?
4: A bread maker.
0: I got my wife a bread maker one time, but she asked for it. She had it on her list.
1: Well, I was just going to say, did she ask for it?
0: I guess it all depends on the person. Yeah. Good guess. Not what we're looking for, though. Thanks. Hi, Rock 107. What do you think?
6: Bathroom scales.
0: Who's this?
6: Patty Dubois.
0: Patty, you nailed it. That's it.
1: Uh-huh.
0: A bathroom scale. And I could see that because it's like, what is that person saying to you?
1: What are you trying to tell me?
0: Yeah, exactly. By getting you a scale. Was it Patty, did you say?
6: Yes.
0: Now, was this something that you've experienced yourself, which is why you guessed, or was it just a random shot?
6: Just a random shot. It's something I use every day. So I thought, oh.
0: You know what? And again, it's not the majority of people that said this is the worst gift. But I bought a new scale about 2 or 3 months ago. And I think it would make the coolest gift because it's really high tech. It comes with like an app.
1: There's some fancy ones out there now.
0: The thing I learned, though, it took me a few tries before I wisened up. And I don't know about you, Patty, but when you step on the scale, every ounce or gram or whatever you want to call it counts, right?
6: It does.
0: So I'm looking at my app while I'm on the scale, and I'm thinking, oh, wait a second. How much does my phone weigh?
1: My phone!
0: So I have to...
6: Before you take that first sip of coffee in the morning,
0: right?
6: Before
0: exactly.
6: the first sip of water.
0: Exactly. So
1: but after you pee.
0: And
6: After
0: you
6: absolutely.
0: Pee.
6: Absolutely.
0: But before your coffee, and make sure you set the phone down if you're using an app. Anyway. Nicely done, Patty. You've got those tickets to Matt Good, the Empire Theater, November 10th. Hang on the line a couple seconds for us. We'll get some details to you right away, okay?
5: Yep.
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Sound the alarm. Our Lady Peace, Rock 107, 822 on your Monday morning. Sun and cloud today, breezy and cool with a high of only 17. We're 8 degrees right now in downtown Belleville. This is kind of cool. Tech creator True Narla, that's her name. She built a handheld compass for her fiancé. This is kind of high tech. This little gadget apparently locks on to the nearest Taco Bell. It'll only lead. She built a handheld compass for her fiancé. This is kind of high tech. This little gadget apparently locks on to the nearest

0: compass that will take you to only one location, lead you to that one location, what would it be if it was for you?
1: Disney World.
0: Disney World.
1: I just go to Disney World from wherever I am all the time. Take me to Disney World.
0: Okay. I'm not as, I don't need Disney World as bad as I need a Starbucks. And that never was more relevant and revealing than this past weekend on my little road trip up north. I even added an extra 10 minutes to my trip according to my GPS so I could go out of the way to hit a Starbucks on the route.
1: You needed your Starbies.
0: I needed my Starbucks. And every now and then you get surprised. We pulled into a kind of a really nondescript side of the road gas station, and they happened to have not, you know, a lot of those places have, you know, the places where you hit a button and it pours the coffee. You know, they had made the coffee. They had pots, like the old school days, pots of coffee sitting there, and you just pour yourself a cup of coffee. And I was desperate. I thought, let's give it a try. Damn if that wasn't one of the best cups of coffee
1: That's
0: I hadn't
1: where you find
0: had.
1: It sometimes.
0: Right? Exactly. But anyway, for me, anyway, I know Starbucks isn't for everybody, but for me, I'm never going to be disappointed with
1: what's your go-to at Starbucks?
0: This is the thing. I don't do the fancy drinks. I don't even do the fancy
1: coffee. You literally
0: coffees.
1: Just get a coffee.
0: I get a black pike.
1: Yeah.
0: I don't call it whatever, the tall, the grande. I don't know what those words mean. I just say medium pike, black. I'm good. But it's a good cup of coffee. So yesterday morning, I punch into the GPS nearest Starbucks to me. It wants to take me to a London Drugs. So I try again. Did I have a typo? I punch that in again. No. Apparently, there's a Starbucks in New Liskeard. Was it New Liskeard? Somewhere, one of those little towns that we were in. And the Starbucks is inside a London drugstore.
1: Ah.
0: Anyway, so we drive to go, you know, the 15 minutes out of the way so, you know, little old Buzz can get his Starbucks pike. And it's closed on a Sunday.
1: Because it's Sunday.
0: And it's a small town where they roll up their sidewalks at night and shut things down.
1: So were you cranky the whole ride home, or at least until you found the next Starbucks?
0: I was a little on edge until we found that truck stop or that gas station on the way home, and then I was all right. I was fine. But no, if you want to build me a custom-made compass to find whatever Starbucks is closest to me, that would be the greatest gift ever. Top of the list.
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7: Good morning, I'm Elena Cameron. An investigation is underway after an exchange of gunfire outside the Sons of Jacob Synagogue in Belleville during Sunday evening's Yom Kippur service. A Belleville police officer and a second individual both shot and rushed to hospital as the congregation gathered for the holy day. Witnesses near the scene described hearing sudden gunshots ring out before emergency crews rushed in. Premier Doug Ford says he's disgusted by the violence and stands with the Jewish community, while the Special Investigations Unit has invoked its mandate to investigate the incident. Much more coverage at quintynews.com. A 49-year-old man has been convicted of second-degree murder following a 2019 Belleville homicide investigation. It took a jury just over a day of deliberations to find Frederick Gordon Howes guilty in the death of a 23-year-old London resident. Police discovered the young victim without vital signs inside a transitional housing property on Murray Street. Howes remains in custody and is scheduled to return to court in the coming weeks for sentencing. Parliament resumes this week after a three-month summer break, with the Liberals holding a slim majority. McGill University political science professor Daniel Beeland says there's strong support overall for Prime Minister Mark Carney for what he's doing internationally. However, he said the Liberals could be vulnerable on affordability. Montreal City Council will debate a proposed bylaw this week that could ban people from insulting municipal employees, including police officers. The draft bylaw's current wording would ban insults, harassment, threats, abuse, and intimidation, as well as offensive and aggressive behavior. A woodworking business will be moving from Brighton to Quinte West as part of its expansion plans. Brighton Council has approved the sale of a lot in its industrial park to Markham Custom Woodworking. The firm currently operates on Hamilton Road in Quinte West. It has plans to build a 7,200-square-foot shop and expects to up its workforce from a handful to 10 to 13 people. And about 250 people participated in the 46th annual Bay of Quinte Terry Fox Run at Westwicks Park on Sunday. About $60,000 was raised, with all money going to cancer research. In sports, Toronto Blue Jays beat the Texas Rangers 7-2 yesterday. They're still three games back of the final AL wildcard spot with just six games left in the season. In the NFL, the late game saw Kansas City defeat Indianapolis 33-30 in overtime. The Trenton Golden Hawks game in North York was postponed yesterday. Junior C play, Lakefield beat Trent Hills, and Picton lost to Amherst View. Mix of sun and cloud, breezy today, the high 17. 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

0: Aerosmith, Dude Looks Like a Lady, Rock 107, 836. Buzz Collins, Alana Cameron here. It's a cool one today. 8 degrees right now if you're just stepping out the door, heading to a high of 17 with a mix of sun and cloud. And that breeze is going to stay with us, which will make it feel even a little chillier than that. You know me, Alana, I like these surveys.
1: You do?
0: I like stats.
1: You're a numbers guy.
0: I'm a numbers guy. Here's a survey all about cheating, like in a relationship. This is from YouGov. 23% of people, it says 23% of people have cheated on a partner. That's almost one in four of us.
1: Wow.
0: Which kind of surprised me. 76% of people, that would almost be the other people that haven't cheated. 76% of people say there is never an excuse for cheating. I wouldn't think there is.
1: It's true.
0: Had an affair, but you were on vacation. So you understand.
1: You were asleep.
0: Or you hear about these people with their hall passes. Does anybody actually, feel comfortable? Like, say your hall pass for your husband is, Scarlett Johansson. And he's on a trip, to L.A. on business or whatever. And lo and behold, of all the people he should run into, he runs into Scarlett Johansson. Are you still cool with it at that point? When reality hits the road?
1: I mean, you got to shoot your shot, don't you?
0: Okay. What? I find your choice of verbiage there kind of interesting and accurate. This is a good one. 30% of people say sexting with AI chatbots is definitely cheating.
1: Why would you sext with an AI chatbot?
0: Maybe, well, especially if you're in a relationship with somebody, right? But, I was talking to somebody who seems to be on the up and up with all that is AI, and he's telling me that in China now, they've got these robots. Not only, are they wired with AI, but he said, there's people hooking up with them. And they're like the real, very close to the real. They feel like the real thing and whatnot. I don't know. Like, is that cheating if it's a machine? I mean, I know she might have a couple machines herself. I've never considered. I've never thought of that as cheating.
1: Wow.
0: Again, I might have been on vacation. Right?
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0: Rock 107, The Hip and Poets at 849. It's Buzz here. I've got your Rock 107 Entertainment Bite. Weapons director Zach Cregger's new Resident Evil reboot opened with a franchise-best $60 million domestically, surpassing expectations and marking the biggest debut in the series' 24-year history. Practical Magic 2 dropped to second place with $12 million. Spider-Man Brand New Day earned another $6.5 million in its eighth weekend, bringing its North American total to $944 million, overtaking Star Wars The Force Awakens as the highest-grossing domestic release ever. Comedian Carrot Top, real name Scott Thompson, was hospitalized on Friday after a reported suicide attempt. The 61-year-old Las Vegas performer is currently recovering. His representative confirmed the sad news on Saturday, assuring fans Thompson is, quote, receiving the care and support he needs, and that those closest to him are deeply grateful for the concern. Thompson canceled his Friday and Saturday residency shows at the Luxor Hotel and Casino's Atrium Showroom. The founding members of Tom Petty and the Heartbreakers recently reunited for their first live performance since Petty's death. Chris Stapleton performed Petty's parts. Mike Campbell, Ben Montench, Stan Lynch, and Ron Blair opened their set at Nashville's Ryman Auditorium with American Girl. Stapleton then presented the band with the Americana Music Association's Lifetime Achievement Award, which Petty's daughter, Adria, accepted on his behalf. And TMZ says Carrie Underwood is working on rock music with mentoring from Guns N' Roses frontman Axl Rose. The new material is different from the country sound she's known for. Underwood and Rose have performed together before, including at Stagecoach in 2022 and again in 2023. Underwood recently performed a Limp Bizkit cover during a show. And that is your latest Rock 107 Entertainment Bite, brought to you by Bay Marine, selling fun for over 50 years, Highway 2 Trenton. I'm Buzz Collins.
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CJTN, Belleville, Trenton plays here. 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

0: 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Fantasy. 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It's 9:16. 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Sun and cloud today. Breezy. A high of 17. Partly cloudy tonight, down to 8 degrees tomorrow. A lot like today. Sun and cloud. Breezy. High of 17. Looking ahead to Wednesday. Got the sunshine. And a high of 19. Right now in downtown Belleville, sitting at 10 degrees, Metallica standing by. Hang on.
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0: 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On the way, three doors down, Monster Truck and Midnight Oil coming up after this.
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0: Rock 107, Three Doors Down, When I'm Gone. It's Buzz here. You know, I'm always amazed what they can do in medicine these days. Here's this firefighter paramedic, Nick Pax, who is already back on the job after surgeons used a rare procedure to save his hand from amputation. He was apparently splitting firewood, and his hand was pulled into a conveyor belt. He broke free, called 911, but the injury had torn away and severely mangled skin, tendons, and ligaments. So what the surgeons did was they attached his hand temporarily to his chest and abdomen to maintain his blood supply. And then he later underwent tendon reconstruction, skin grafts, and months of intensive physical therapy. It was all worth it, though. He regained his grip, has returned to full-time duty as a firefighter paramedic. Think about that. Your hand attached to your stomach. That would make for some awkward moments, wouldn't it? Especially having, you know, to unbutton your shirt every time you have to shake somebody's hand, every time you greet somebody. That would be weird, really. We're going to get the lead out right after this. Hang on.
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0: Danko Jones, Bounce, Rock 107. 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Not a whole lot of bouncing around with this forecast. Things looking pretty status quo for the week. Sun and cloud through the day, a little breezy, a high of 17, partly cloudy tonight. We're down to 8 for the low. Tomorrow, kind of the same deal as today. Sun and cloud, breezy, high of 17. Looking ahead to Wednesday, got the sunshine. And a high of 19. Neil Young on the way after this.
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0: 80s classic rock, Rock 107. Joe Walsh, Life's Been Good. Joe recently sharing with Forbes magazine that he is a licensed ham radio operator. Yeah, he says he's totally into it. He got his novice license back in 1961, and he's been a ham ever since. He says, besides guitars, I just love old analog equipment. He says, I can just be Joe on my radio. He says, I love that. Some people don't even know I'm a guitarist. And he says, it's really nice to talk to people on their level. Joe Walsh, ham radio operator, and also just a ham. It's Buzz Collins here. Rush on the way after this.
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Some music ages like milk. And some music ages like fine wine. 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

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Sun and cloud through the day, breezy, a high of 17, partly cloudy and cool tonight with a low down to 8. Buzz here with a look at your Rock 107 weather, brought to you by Rapid Rad Services. Sun and cloud through the day, breezy, a high of 17, partly cloudy and cool tonight with a low down to 8. Tomorrow, kind of the

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16: Hey there, it's Ted Bradford, and here's why September 21st matters in rock. In 1961, a 21-year-old Bob Dylan recorded his debut studio album in just one day for a princely sum of $400. In 1985, Dire Straits started a three-week run at number one on the singles chart with Money for Nothing. In 93, Radiohead released their debut single, Creep, though it failed to chart initially. In 99, David Bowie made history by releasing his album Hours entirely for digital download on his website, becoming the first major rock artist to do so. And finally, in 1999, Nine Inch Nails reached number one on the Billboard 200 with the debut of Fragile. And that's why September 21st matters in rock. I'm Ted. Rock on.

0: Rock 107, Our Lady Peace, Navid. It's Buzz here. That is just about my time. Before I go, though, I got to share this one with you. A story out of the Charlotte Observer about a guy with a lifetime ban from every single Walmart. He was recently arrested while stealing from a Walmart in Locust, North Carolina. Just can't stay away. Marcel Henderson was caught trying to steal $1,900 worth of electronics. The merchandise consisted, it says here, of video games with anti-shoplifting devices removed. Police already had active warrants for Henderson in four prior larceny cases. He also had five active felony warrants. Everybody should have a hobby, right? That is my time. Enjoy the rest of your day. We'll meet you back here tomorrow morning and leave you with Nirvana right after this. Hang on.
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1: Good afternoon. Some sun, some cloud, and a good breeze as we head to a high of 17. Right now, it's 13. I'm Melanie Cameron with your Rock 107 News at Noon. 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Prime Minister Mark Carney says Jewish people must be able to worship safely and to live free, open, proud Jewish lives. Conservative leader Pierre Poilievre says this vile anti-Semitic violence in Canada must end and the Liberal government must act now to protect our people. Premier Doug Ford says he was disgusted by the shooting and stands with the Jewish community here in Belleville and across Ontario. These among the reactions after a Belleville police officer and one other person were taken to hospital following an exchange of gunfire near the Sons of Jacob Synagogue Sunday evening as people were gathering to celebrate Yom Kippur. Bay of Quinte MPP Tyler Alsop is heartbroken to hear about the events.
2: I have attended the synagogue on several occasions and grew up in the neighborhood, and this senseless act of violence is unimaginable. My thoughts go out to all the members of our Jewish community and to the police officer who was wounded and his family. There's no question that he is a hero and that because of his actions, many lives have been saved.
1: The province's Special Investigations Unit has taken over the investigation. It says there was an exchange of gunfire between the officer and a 29-year-old man armed with a shotgun, with both taken to hospital with gunshot wounds. The officer is in critical stable condition, the man in life-threatening condition. The SIU is urging anyone who might have information about this investigation, including photos or videos, to contact them. Ontario is introducing standardized entry-level training for commercial truck drivers. The changes come after a scathing Auditor General report showed the province was not effectively monitoring commercial truck driver training and licensing regimes. Transportation Minister Pravmeet Sarkaria says the province is meeting one of the recommendations from the Auditor General with the new curriculum to come into effect next year for organizations that offer truck driver training. This year's Bay of Quinte Terry Fox Run is a huge success even before the final count is in for funds raised. Event organizer Vicky Samaras spoke to the gathered crowd in Westwix Park Sunday, announcing they were close to hitting their goal before the event even began.
3: I have to tell you one other statistic. We've already raised 90% of our goal as of right now online, and that's never happened. We had a lot of checks, a lot of cash, and t-shirt sales. T-shirts are sold out, by the way.
1: About 250 people participated in the event. Around $60,000 was raised. And a tiny wild cat hidden away in the cloud forests of Bolivia has become an unlikely tourist attraction. Scientists have identified the small spotted feline with large leopard-like spots as a brand new species. He's been affectionately dubbed Tigrino, and he doesn't like attention, so the wildlife sanctuary where he lives is turning away curious onlookers hoping for a glimpse. Tigrino is smaller than the average house cat and is the first living wild cat species described by scientists in more than a century. And that's news. In sports, the Toronto Blue Jays enter the final week of the Major League Baseball season with work to do and in need of help if they want to make the postseason. The Jays start a three-game series at Baltimore tonight, trailing the Chicago White Sox by 3 games in the race for the final American League wildcard spot. The Jays need to finish ahead of the White Sox as Chicago owns the tiebreaker. NHL preseason action continues tonight with 8 games and 3 Canadian teams in action. Montreal hosts Ottawa. Winnipeg welcomes Colorado. The regular season opens next Tuesday. The Los Angeles Rams host the New York Giants tonight to end week 2 of the NFL season. The Rams back home after being soundly defeated in their opener last week in Australia. The Giants kicked off their season with a victory over Dallas. Yesterday in the NFL, the defending Super Bowl champion Seattle Seahawks remained perfect with a 31-7 rout of Arizona. And in the late game, it was Kansas City defeating Indianapolis 33-30 in overtime. Canada's Leila Fernandez is through to the second round of the Singapore Tennis Open. The 6th seed from Laval, Quebec, defeated Japan's Kyoko Okamura 6-2, 6-3. And Wrexham's Hollywood owners have bought a piece of club history. Canadian star Ryan Reynolds and partner Rob McElhenney have acquired the turf, the pub beside the Racecourse Stadium, where Wrexham AFC was founded in 1864. The club says the deal will help preserve the pub's history and bring the turf, the stadium, and the Welsh Soccer Club under one ownership. 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Sun and cloud today, a breeze with a high of 17. Some cloud tonight, going down to 8 degrees. Tomorrow, much of the same. Sun and cloud, breezy, high 17. And for Wednesday, a sunny day, going up to 19 degrees. Right now, it's 13. 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
5: Is all the negativity in the media starting to get you down? Well, I recommend you try gardening. Now, it's not just my opinion, but science is backing me up on this one. We know that physical activity makes you feel good. Working out releases serotonins and endorphins and dopamines in the brain. These are called the feel-good chemicals. But we now know that Mycobacterium, a harmless soil bacteria, stimulates the brain into producing even more of these feel-good hormones, kind of acting like a natural antidepressant. They improve the mood, reduce anxiety, and even boost your cognitive functions. The Japanese figured this out a long time ago, and by treating modern tech burnout, they actually tell people go spend time in nature. So the next time you feel stressed or emotionally drained, try getting your hands or even your feet a little dirty.
6: A Better Life with Dr. Sanjay Gupta.
7: If there is one public health message that never gets old, it is this. Screening can save lives. And now there's an easier option to test for colorectal cancer and hopefully catch it really early. For the first time, the American Cancer Society is including a simple blood test among its recommended screening options for average risk adults 45 and older. Colonoscopy is still the gold standard. Why? Well, it can find and remove precancerous growths before they ever turn into cancer. A blood test can't do that, so this isn't meant to replace that. But here's the thing. About 1 in 3 eligible adults still have not been screened at all. And colorectal cancer is now the leading cause of cancer death for Americans under the age of 50. If what's held you back is the prep or the procedure, this option takes away your last excuse. I'm Dr. Sanjay Gupta, helping you live a better life.
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0: It's the Eyes of a Stranger, the Paolas. Greg Milton in for Rick Kevin. We also heard from Deep Purple, My Woman from Tokyo. Of course, you may have remembered Richie Blackmore recently had a reunion on stage with his former bandmates of Deep Purple. Ian Gillan says it proved that the band's Spinal Tap years were behind them. He explained their long years of disagreements had all been put to bed when the founding guitarist returned to play Smoke on the Water with his former colleagues just last month. He said it was satisfying to have demonstrated that fact to the world. He says, we've been in touch, Richie and I, for a few years now, and a lot of water's gone under the bridge. He wrote me a nice letter a few days before we got to New York and said, what do you reckon if I step up in Smoke on the Water? And I said, yeah, of course. It brought an instant smile to my face, he said.
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0: Better get used to it with Big Sugar. Rock 107 with Gray Moulton with sunshine and cloud today and 17. Partly cloudy tonight, lows of 8. Sunny and cloudy tomorrow for the first day of fall and 17. And Wednesday, sunny up to 19.
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It's Britney's Classic Rock, Rock 107 with Eddie Money and Take Me Home Tonight, Collective Soul, Queen with David Bowie. All before that, it is Greg Moulton in for the vacationing Rick Kevin. He will be back on Wednesday. Tom Cochran, Red Ryder are here today, as well as the Stone Temple Pilots.

0: Tweeter and the Monkey Man with the Headstones. Our weather forecast for Rapid Rad Service. We've got some sun and cloud today, breezy and 17, partly cloudy tonight, lows of 8. Sunshine and cloudy tomorrow, breezy, highs of 17 to mark the first day of fall. Sunny on Wednesday, 19, and some sun and cloud, and 20 for Thursday.
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0: So she's leaving with the truths. It's Greg Moulton, Humane Society Hastings Prince Edwards, hosting their annual Junk in the Trunk fundraiser. 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
8: 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Especially a bunch of them in a row. It's another Rock 107 Stompless Block of Rock. And it starts right now.

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It's Van Halen running with the devil and Def Leppard with Photograph before that, and the Foo Fighters stuck there in between somewhere. And we will talk about Van Halen, or actually one member of Van Halen, a little bit later on. Right now, Sweet Child of Mine with Guns N' Roses.

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0: 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It's Greg Moulton in for Rick Heaven. Our weather for Rapid Rad Service, sun and cloud today, 17. Tonight, cloudy and 8. Tomorrow, some sun and cloud, breezy and has 17. Sunny and 19 for Wednesday, some sun and cloud and 20 for Thursday, and some sun and cloud and 20 for Friday.
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13: Weapons director Zach Cregger's new Resident Evil reboot opened with a franchise-best $60 million domestically, surpassing expectations and marking the biggest debut in the series' 24-year history. Practical Magic 2 dropped to second place with $12 million. Spider-Man Brand New Day earned another $6.5 million in its eighth weekend, bringing its North American total to $944 million, overtaking Star Wars The Force Awakens as the highest-grossing domestic release ever. Comedian Carrot Top, real name Scott Thompson, was hospitalized on Friday after a reported suicide attempt. The 61-year-old Las Vegas performer is currently recovering. His representative confirmed the sad news on Saturday, assuring fans Thompson is, quote, receiving the care and support he needs, and that those closest to him are deeply grateful for the concern. Thompson canceled his Friday and Saturday residency shows at the Luxor Hotel and Casino's Atrium Showroom. The founding members of Tom Petty and the Heartbreakers recently reunited for their first live performance since Petty's death. Chris Stapleton performed Petty's parts. Mike Campbell, Ben Montench, Stan Lynch, and Ron Blair opened their set at Nashville's Ryman Auditorium with American Girl. Stapleton then presented the band with the Americana Music Association's Lifetime Achievement Award, which Petty's daughter, Adria, accepted on his behalf. And TMZ says Carrie Underwood is working on rock music with mentoring from Guns N' Roses frontman Axl Rose. The new material is different from the country sound she's known for. Underwood and Rose have performed together before, including at Stagecoach in 2022 and again in 2023. Underwood recently performed a Limp Bizkit cover during a show. And that is your latest Rock 107 Entertainment Bite, brought to you by Bay Marine. selling fun for over

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0: It's Our Lady Peace with Innocent. We heard from Van Halen a little while ago. Speaking of which, Sammy Hagar's Best of Both Worlds tour. If you haven't seen it, you may want to make your way to Vegas quickly because it's probably your last chance to see him doing Van Halen stuff. Kicked off in 2024. He was joined by his longtime bandmate, Michael Anthony, as well as Joe Satriani, and they were a celebration of his decade-long Van Halen lead singer run, a majority of the set list dedicated songs from the four studio albums the band released during that time. But after a couple of years, he's ready to move on. He says, I'm kind of done with being the Van Halen guy. He says, I've done so much Montrose, and those are great songs, and I've also got all my solo years behind me, so I want to do many things. I don't want to just go out there and do Van Halen.
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0: And our weather forecast for Rapid Rad Service: sun and cloud, partly cloudy tonight, lows of 8. Some sun and cloud and breezy tomorrow with a high of 17 as we welcome fall 2026. Wednesday, sunny, 19, and some sun and cloud on Thursday and 20.
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0: 100 previously unreleased tracks and mixes on November 6th. Originally released on November 11th, 1976, the album found Kiss stripping down their sound after their previous album, the Destroyer album. It's a 4-CD and Blu-ray audio. 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

0: action with Street Hearts, Rock 107 with Greg Moulton. It's going to be coming up. Doors open Quinte West Saturday, October 3rd, 10 till 4. You got to discover those hidden gems right in your backyard, as nine local sites will be participating in this year's free public event.
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1: Good afternoon, it's 4 o'clock. Partly cloudy tonight with a low of 8. Right now it's 16 degrees. I'm Alan Michael Steele with your Rock 107 News Update. 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Trailhead Belleville, next to Swiss Chalet on North Front Street. Police have released the names of both the shooter and an injured police officer after last night's shooting outside the Sons of Jacob Synagogue. In a press event, Belleville Police Deputy Chief Sherry Meeks provided an update on the state of the investigation. In that update, the shooter was named as 29-year-old Sean Ward from Quinney West. He remains at the hospital in life-threatening condition. The officer who was shot and injured at the scene was named as Constable Jeff Smith, who sustained serious injuries and is currently in stable condition. Deputy Chief Meeks condemned the attack while reassuring residents that there is no ongoing threat to public safety.
2: Let me be very clear. Anti-Semitism, hate, and violence have no place in our community. Every person deserves to feel safe when attending a place of worship, gathering with loved ones, or participating in community life.
1: The area around the synagogue remains locked down by officers from Belleville and neighboring police services who have come to assist. Belleville police are maintaining a heightened police presence throughout the city, including around places of worship. Ontario has fined ticket reseller StubHub Canada $20,000 for allegedly violating the province's rules on ticket resale prices. The Consumer Beware list shows one $10,000 fine for allegedly offering a ticket above face value and another $10,000 fine for allegedly completing a sale without proof of the original price. The fines were issued on September 9th, but the province has not said which events were involved. Ontario introduced the price cap earlier this year and says ticket sellers can face fines up to $250,000 for breaking the rules. There will be bargains of all kinds and all of it for a great cause this Sunday in West End Belleville. The Humane Society Hastings Prince Edward will be holding its annual yard sale event known as Junk in the Trunk. The fundraiser runs from 9 to 2 in West City Power Sports parking lot on Dundas Street West. You can get more details at quintynews.com. And that's the news.
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4: It's a clear drive on Belleville and Trenton Streets. Highways 62 and 37 are moving well in both directions. The 401 is also clear. And then Highway 49, I'm just seeing construction-related volume starting to build through Fish Lake Road. 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And that's the latest traffic. I'm Antonia Oltabonte.
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0: Living on a Prayer with Bon Jovi. Also, War and the Scorpions. The Scorpions postponed all the remaining tour dates of this year due to unforeseen circumstances. They were scheduled to perform 3 shows in Mexico before returning to Vegas for an 8-show residency. All those dates have been moved to 2027. They have promised that they would soon announce a number of European shows for 2027 that'll continue their highly successful Coming Home 60 Years of Scorpions tour. Now the 420 Funny on Rock 107.
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2: Recently, I was in the South, and I was at a Denny's. I was minding my own business, and I looked over, and there's like a claw machine, like one of those giant claw machines you see, you know? And I was like, oh, man. And then there was a lady in front of the claw machine. Okay, it was a big one where you win giant prizes, and she was crying. And I was like, wow, that seems like an overreaction to losing that game. And my friends were like, no, you idiot, look. And I paid more attention, and then she was crying because her toddler had crawled into the machine. And he was stuck inside of it. And she was like, come out for mommy. And he was like, I live here now. I have all the prizes. Why would I ever leave? So she's hysterical. And she's just like, someone call 911. Like, someone call the police. And I'm just like, man, what? Don't waste public resources, lady. Now is your time. Win him back. Let's go. Right? The stakes have never been higher. Let's do it. 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Let me try. I can get him. I can get him. 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

0: 5440 and I Go Blind, Quiddy's Classic Rock, Rock 107. It's Greg Moulton in for Rick Kevin as we check in with Ken McKinley.
1: Well, thanks, Greg. It's been a nice-looking day today with a good deal of sunshine across the Quiddy region. We have felt a brisk breeze for the day. Temperatures have been a little bit cooler than we've been used to lately. Not unusual for this time of the year, but with the breeze, it's felt a bit chilly at times outdoors, particularly in the shade. And that'll be the story as we head through the next couple of hours. Still some nice weather to get outdoors if you have the chance. And as a matter of fact, over the next couple of days, more of the same. We'll continue to see a lot of sunshine through the rest of this week as a very strong area of high pressure to our north is fully in charge of our weather pattern right now, and the temperatures will stay similar to what we've seen today over the next couple of days, creeping up a little bit as we head toward the end of the week. So enjoy the next few hours with the sunshine outdoors. Mostly clear skies this evening and tonight. Temperatures falling off to about 8 or so by tomorrow morning. And tomorrow, mainly sunny. Breezy, not quite as breezy as today, but still noticeable. High temperatures about 17 degrees tomorrow. Clear skies tomorrow night. Lows about 6 overnight. Mostly sunny on Wednesday. A shade warmer up to about 19 in the afternoon. And for Thursday, mostly sunny skies with highs about 20 or so. And we'll see similar temperatures on Friday again with a good deal of sunshine as we wrap up the week. That's the way things look right now, Greg.
0: Thank you very much, Ken, and we'll talk to you again tomorrow.
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0: with the Guess Who. More than two dozen shows were announced, and the band has now added six dates for Australia and New Zealand.
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1: Good afternoon. Partly cloudy tonight with a low of 8. Right now it's 16 degrees. I'm Alan Michael Steele with your Rock 107 News Update, brought to you by Alf Curtis Home Improvements, your trusted building supply partner, the number one store for large and small renovators, Old Highway 2 west of Walbridge Loyalist Road. Police have released the names of both the shooter and an injured police officer after last night's shooting outside the Sons of Jacob Synagogue. Zach McGibbon has the story.
2: In a press conference on Monday, Belleville Police Deputy Chief Sherry Meeks provided an update on the state of the investigation. In that update, the shooter was named as 29-year-old Sean Ward from Quinney West. He remains in hospital in life-threatening condition. The officer who was shot and injured at the scene was named as Constable Jeff Smith, who sustained serious injuries and is currently in stable condition. The area around the synagogue remains locked down by officers from Belleville and neighboring police services who have come to assist. Belleville Police maintaining a heightened police presence throughout the city, including around places of worship. Despite the increased police presence, Deputy Chief Meeks says there is no threat to public safety at this time. You can find more details online at QuinteyNews.com. Zach McGibbon, Quinte News.
1: Ontario has fined StubHub Canada $20,000 under a new law capping the price of resale tickets. As Canadian Press reporter Jason White explains, the provincial law caps the sale of seats at face value.
3: Ontario's Consumer Beware website shows a $10,000 fine for allegedly making a ticket available for sale above face value, plus another $10,000 fine for facilitating a transaction without having proof of the original price. The website shows both fines were issued September 9th, but it does not say what events the penalties were linked to.
1: StubHub Canada has been on notice since the spring when the province sent more than 24 ticket resale website letters announcing they would be inspected for non-compliance with the new law. There will be bargains of all kinds, and all of it are for a great cause this Sunday in West End Belleville. The Humane Society Hastings Prince Edward will be holding its annual yard sale event known as Junk in the Trunk. The fundraiser runs from 9 to 2 in the West City Power Sports parking lot on Dundas Street West. You can get more details at QuinteyNews.com. 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The Toronto Blue Jays entered a final week of the Major League Baseball season with work to do and in need of help. The Jays start a three-game series at Baltimore tonight, trailing the Chicago White Sox by 3 games in the race for the final American League wildcard spot. The Jays need to finish ahead of the White Sox as Chicago owns the tiebreaker. Three Canadian teams are set for preseason action tonight in the NHL. The Ottawa Senators visit the Montreal Canadiens, while the Winnipeg Jets play host to the Colorado Avalanche. Canada's Leila Fernandez is through to the second round of the Singapore Tennis Open. The sixth seed from Laval, Quebec, defeated Japan's Kyoko Okamura 6-2, 6-3. Fernandez will next face the winner of a match between American Alicia Parks and Japan's Mei Yamaguchi at the WTA 500 event. 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Partly cloudy this evening with a low of 8. Looking at tomorrow, mix of sun and cloud with a high of 17. And on Wednesday, sunny with a high of 19. Right now it's 16 degrees. 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
4: It looks like the crash on the 401 westbound through Walbridge Loyalist Road has fully cleared, as well as the volume. Eastbound looks good. Highway 62 and 37 are both doing well. And Highway 49 just has construction-related volume in between County Road 15 and Fish Lake Road. 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With the latest traffic, I'm Antonia Altabonte.
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0: It's Crazy Train from Ozzy Osbourne. Also, Tea Party, Rolling Stone started things off. It's Greg Moulton in for Rick Kevin. Speaking of Ozzy, the concert film focused on his final performance with Black Sabbath is coming to theaters on October 28th for a limited run. It's the star-studded Back to the Beginning live event was held in the group's hometown of Birmingham, UK, July 5th, 2025. Osbourne played a solo set and then was joined by fellow original Black Sabbath members Tony Iommi, Geezer Butler, and Bill Ward for the first time in more than 20 years. He passed away just 17 days later, so it was a closure for the band on the official, and it's a good way to go out, I think.
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9: Hey there, it's Ted Bradford, and here's why September 21st matters in rock. In 1961, a 21-year-old Bob Dylan recorded his debut studio album in just one day for a princely sum of $400. In 1985, Dire Straits started a three-week run at number one on the singles chart with Money for Nothing. In 93, Radiohead released their debut single, Creep, though it failed to chart initially. In 99, David Bowie made history by releasing his album Hours entirely for digital download on his website, becoming the first major rock artist to do so. And finally, in 1999, Nine Inch Nails reached number one on the Billboard 200 with the debut of Fragile. And that's why September 21st matters in rock. I'm Ted. Rock on.

0: It's Rush and Free Will. They've added more tour dates to their present tour. And also heard Joan Jett and the Blackhearts. I Hate Myself for Loving You. Greg in for Rick with Pale Cloudy Skies tonight. We'll see sunshine tomorrow. Welcome fall on 17th. Sunny on Wednesday, 19th. And some sun and cloud on Thursday and 20th.
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0: Everybody's working for the weekend. It's Loverboy. It's Greg Moulton heading up to 6 o'clock. That is what wraps things up for me. Rick Kevin off again tomorrow. I will talk to you at noon. We mentioned them a little while ago about the film that's going to be coming out in October. Black Sabbath is next.
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0: high school. You went to Jennifer's house on lunch break, listened to all these songs and records piled all over the place, waiting for a moment, any moment at all, to even to put your arm around her. And she said the same thing we're going to say right now. 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